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8 minutes past 2 o'clock in the afternoon, Philippine Standard Time. 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At syempre, magsisimula na naman ang programang paborito niyong kasama na mag-chill at mag-relax. Tuwing alas 2 hanggang alas 4 ng hapon, this is Chillax O'Clock. Dito lamang sa K5 News FM Tacloban 103.1. Kasama syempre ang inyong kaganda at kilambing na DJ na si Miss K. Actually, no, parang medyo heavy to like be playful and be light-hearted this afternoon dahil nga kaninang umaga ay meron tayong nabalitaan at of course ito ay umabot na on a national level, no? And all this time I thought mass shootings are just, you know, happening like in the US and all that. Hindi ko lubos maisip na it's going to happen here in the Philippines. Worse is dito pa sa Tacloban City, no? And it's just sad that perpetrators were confirmed students and allegedly victims of bullying. So I think itong nangyari na ito should be like a lesson for all of us, diba? Bullying kasi hindi din lang siya nangyayari sa school, diba? It happens also like in the workplace, in the neighborhood, and just anywhere in the community, diba? So tayo, if alam na natin kung ano yung mga pwedeng mangyari if tayo ay mambubuli or tayo ay magpapabuli, I think really have to be mindful na lang din sa kung anong mga actions natin, sa mga sasabihin natin. Because it might be, minsan, diba, biro lang, pero iba na pala yung take nung receiver nung message. 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Kasi I also feel bad for those who get bullied kasi syempre wala silang malapitan kasi minsan authorities don't take them seriously. 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And of course, the end does not justify the means, or parang hindi din pwedeng ma-justify yung reason nung ginawa nila just because they were bullied, diba? It's not right to take a man's life just because you were hurt, diba? Kaya nga, dapat magkaroon tayo ng proper channels ng authorities to sort things out para hindi umabot sa ganung situation if ever the alleged bullying is true. Then again, mali pa rin yung nagawa and they really have to pay for it, minors or not, diba? Because they took lives of 3 young people na maganda pa sana ang future, 'di ba? May mga, yung tatlong 'yon may mga pangarap pa na gustong abutin, but sadly they will not be able to achieve those goals because their lives were taken away from them. So ayun, I think

for now, kailangan maging lesson talaga ito para sa ating lahat that it is not right to bully someone and to retaliate in such a way na kaya mong, alam mo yun, kumitil ng buhay ng ibang tao. The situation is just so bad, and I think supposedly should have been preventable if meron lang proper guidance, diba? From the families, parents, schools. I mean, ayun. Adults also have accountability for what happened. So, ayun. Ay, nakakasad lang that it happened here in our city. Just ko, alam mo yun. When I woke up this morning, friends, relatives from the other parts of the Philippines and abroad were like asking me what happened. I was like, huh? Kakagising ko ka lang. Kahit ako hindi ko alam kung ano yung mga nangyayari, pero tinatanong nila ako. Sabi nila mass shooting daw. So isn't that in the US? Dito pala. Oh my God. And nakakalungkot lang, no? Kasi mga kabataan yung naging victims and suspects were also their age. Kaya, ayun. I think, kailangan maimbestigahan and magkaroon ng justice kasi lives were taken. And it's just so sad that it had to, you know, end up that way. Kung totoosin, should have been, you know, preventable. Kung meron lang mga proper guidance and all that. Kung wala lang silang access to those weapons. Diba? It's just sad. And, ayun. Let's make this just a lesson for everyone. And with that said, mga ka-K5, I know everyone is still not over the news, but will make things lighter for you, I guess. Diba? And to those families of the victims, we give our sincere condolences here from the K5 News FM family. And I hope and we pray that you'll get the justice that your family members deserved. So, ayan. And we'll also pray for the souls of those of the victims. So, ayan. Medyo mabigat ang ating afternoon, no? But I'll try my best to make things a little bit lighter for you guys. And of course, bago natin simulan ang ating tugtugan for this afternoon, Chillax O'Clock is brought to you by Clinica D3 Bio, the superfood supplement na may virgin coconut oil and D3, DTX 500, and makusugang pangontra contra high blood pressure and diabetes, and of course, Mighty C, the alkaline vitamin C. Samahan niyo ako this marvelous Monday afternoon, at syempre mamaya, i-reveal din ni Miss Kay ang ating K-tanungan of the day. So, eto na. Sige. Simulan na natin ang ating tugtugan with a song by Sienna Spyro. This is Die on This Hill. Okay, magbabalik with our key tanungan of the day. Maya-maya lamang.

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I just think that you are what you love.

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0: Ang himpilan na pinagkakatiwalaan at pinapakinggan sa iba't ibang sulok ng bansa, Luzon, Visayas at Mindanao, and anywhere in the world via Facebook Live at live streaming. 94.5 K5 News FM Kalipo, 100.9 K5 News FM Rojas City, 88.7 K5 News FM Iloilo City, 103.9 K5 News FM Bacolod City, 97.7 K5 News FM Dumaguete City, 89.3 K5 News FM Cagayan de Oro, 107.1 K5 News FM Olongapo City. Ito ang himpilan na kampiyon sa balita, kampiyon sa musika, kampiyon sa drama, kampiyon sa komentaryo, at kampiyon sa serbisyo publiko sa Tacloban City. 103.1 K5 News FM, championing the lives of the Filipino. Kahit saan, kahit kailan, ang pinapakinggan, K5 News FM.
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0: 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Lord, as we now end our day's work, we pray and thank you for this very wonderful day. Thank you for having given us the patience and industry to work well, and for having directed our thoughts, words, and actions. Forgive us, Lord, for our misgiving, as we forgive those who wronged us. Continue to give us wisdom to do good for others and for ourselves. Lord, please continue to bless us, also our families tonight, and bring us together again tomorrow as we start another day. All these things, Lord, we humbly pray in the name of your Son, Jesus Christ. Amen. K5 News FM Network is now signing off. Mga ka-K5, ang pambansang awit ng Pilipinas.

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2: For God so loved the world that he gave his only begotten Son, that whosoever believeth in him should not perish, but have everlasting life.

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Fill this office with inspiration and energy. 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Thank you for this new day and the opportunity to work together. Amen. 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